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We're getting married and we're buying a boathouse in Bali. This is

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4: 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It's fine, love.

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He doesn't know me, but he told me that he really loves me. We're getting married and we're buying a boathouse in Bali. This is

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We gon' drink drinks and take shots until we fall out like the roof on fire. Now, baby, get my booty naked, take off all your clothes and light the roof on fire. 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I tell her, baby, baby, baby, baby, baby, baby, baby, baby, baby, baby, I'm a fireball.

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2: 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Like, where is the good man? Because I swear I've been looking, sis. I've been looking.